I am but a fool. Darling, I love you, though you treat me cruel. You hurt me, and you make me cry. But if you leave me, I will surely die.

0: Radio Plus. Przeboje z nutą nostalgii.
1: 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And making love